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15: I'm meteorologist Laura Lockwood, and here's your Around the Ozarks forecast this hour. Lows around 63 tonight, under clear skies, southeasterly winds 5 to 10 miles per hour. Sunny skies tomorrow, highs around 89. Lows level off around 59 tomorrow night. Right now, 80.
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11: I'm meteorologist Laura Lockwood, and here is your Around the Ozarks forecast to this hour. Clear skies tonight with a low of 63. Winds out of the southeast, 5 to 10 miles per hour. 89 tomorrow, sunny skies. Lows around 59. Tomorrow night, clear skies. Currently, 76.
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0: do you guys mind keeping it down? 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
5: 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And you're going to be more than just a street cop. 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But like I said, if you're at a point in your life where you need some change, become an officer with the Springfield Police. 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
15: I'm meteorologist Laura Lockwood, and here's your Around the Ozarks forecast this hour. Clear skies tonight with a low of 63. Winds out of the southeast, 5 to 10 miles per hour. 89 tomorrow, sunny skies. Lows around 59 tomorrow night, clear skies. Currently, it's 70 degrees.

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21: I'm meteorologist Laura Lockwood, and here's your Around the Ozarks forecast to this hour. Clear skies tonight with a low of 63. Winds out of the southeast, 5 to 10 miles per hour. 89 tomorrow, sunny skies. Lows around 59. Tomorrow night, clear skies. Right now, 68.

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4: Hey, Joe. Nice to see you. It's been a while.
5: It's been crazy for sure. It's nice to breathe and have time to check things off my fall to-do list, though.
4: Speaking of crazy.
5: Uh-oh.
4: My friend told me this story about the time they spent the whole afternoon raking leaves. After they got done, a neighbor raked her leaves right into their yard.
5: Sounds right. Fences are the perfect boundary, though, to keep the crazies out. Good news. There's less time to wait right now. You can actually get a fence faster in the fall.
4: I love fall. I remember when Dad snuck us over to get pumpkins out of Grandpa John's garden. We totally got busted, but it was so fun.
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Jack Buck, Al Michaels, Bob Costas, Ed Reynolds, and an intern. 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

0: Stop me if you've heard this one before. You send a quote to a prospective buyer who seemed ready to move forward, but only to find yourself 2 weeks later leaving voicemails and wondering if they've entered the witness protection program. One of the most common mistakes in sales is quoting before qualifying. It's easy to get excited about the opportunity and make assumptions. We assume they're motivated. We assume they have the budget. We assume they can make the decision. I've done it too. Instead of assuming, get curious. Here are three questions to give a try. What's the problem? Why is that a problem? What is this impacting? 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Remember, people don't buy because you wrote a great quote. They buy because you've helped them self-discover this is worth solving. And after all, you don't need practice quoting. 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
9: I'm meteorologist Laura Lockwood, and here's your Around the Ozarks forecast to this hour. Lows around 63 tonight under clear skies. Southeasterly winds 8 to 15 miles per hour. Ample sunshine expected again tomorrow. High temperatures reach up to 90. Clear skies tomorrow night. Lows around 59. Right now, 70.

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4: And I took this from Quentin Tarantino, and I think it was True Romance, where he said the line, there are two different types of people in this world. You're an Elvis man or a Roy Orbison man.
5: Ooh.
4: I am
5: a Roy. Those are the only two choices?
4: If you were to, yeah. Well, there's different iterations of that. Are you an Elvis man or are you a Beatles man?
5: Yeah, or is that?
4: But I've heard different.
5: Are you John Lennon, Paul McCartney?
4: Yeah, but right? I think ultimately the
5: are
4: Elvis.
5: Are you an Oasis, Beatles? No?
4: If you were to say, I mean, the Elvis Beatles one makes sense. Elvis Roy Orbison makes sense. I'm definitely
5: Led Zeppelin, Rolling Stones.
4: No, it would be Beatles Stones.
5: Beatles Stones.
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7: I'm meteorologist Laura Lockwood, and here's your Around the Ozarks forecast this hour. 63 overnight under clear skies, winds out of the southeast, 8 to 15 miles per hour. Lots of sunshine outside again Friday, daytime highs approaching 90. Clear skies, Friday night, lows around 59. Right now, 72.
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3: Every Wednesday, Mike the Intern and Jay Stevens rip apart Wednesday. 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
6: I'm meteorologist Laura Lockwood, and here's your Around the Ozarks forecast this hour. 63 overnight under clear skies, winds out of the southeast, 8 to 15 miles per hour. Lots of sunshine outside again Friday, daytime highs approaching 90. Clear skies, Friday night, lows around 59. Right now, 70.
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4: 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And you're going to be more than just a street cop. You can serve your community in multiple different ways. That's with canine units, traffic officer, community services section. 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

0: I'm meteorologist Laura Lockwood, and here's your Around the Ozarks forecast this hour. 63 overnight under clear skies, winds out of the southeast, 8 to 15 miles per hour. Lots of sunshine outside again Friday, daytime highs approaching 90. Clear skies, Friday night, lows around 59. Currently, it's 68 degrees.
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Jack Buck, Al Michaels, Bob Costas, Ed Reynolds, and an intern. 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
8: I'm meteorologist Laura Lockwood, and here's your Around the Ozarks forecast to this hour. Clear skies, overnight lows around 63. Southeast winds, 8 to 15 miles per hour. Bright sunshine expected Friday, highs level off around 90. Lows level off around 59 Friday night. Currently, it's 66 degrees.
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2: 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Every Wednesday, Mike the Intern and Jay Stevens rip apart Wednesday. The guys take a song and break it down to its core at 9 a.m. and 6 p.m.
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8: I'm meteorologist Laura Lockwood, and here's your Around the Ozarks forecast to this hour. Clear skies, overnight lows around 63. Southeast winds 8 to 15 miles per hour. Bright sunshine expected Friday, highs level off around 90. Lows level off around 59 Friday night. Currently, it's 66 degrees.

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1: Good morning, Mike the Intern. Thank God it's Friday. Today on the show, we're going to talk about the KISS Landlocked Vegas Cruise. We'll talk about Ozzfest. Is it coming back or not? We'll talk about the return of Aerosmith and their live shows, which is awesome to hear, and a very rare Led Zeppelin 7-inch. 6:30 and 7:30 morning spin. I'll be playing your favorite songs for a new world record by ELO that you voted on this week. 6:20 and 8:20, Ned Reynolds and myself talk sports. 7:20, your keys to the kingdom for the Kansas City Chiefs. 7:45, Guitar Hero Worship. 8:25, 3 Degrees of Mike the Intern. 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
10: I'm meteorologist Laura Lockwood, and here's your Around the Ozarks forecast this hour. Bright sunshine expected today, with daytime highs approaching 90. Winds out of the south, 5 to 10 miles per hour. Lows dip down to about 59. Tonight, clear skies. Highs around 85. Tomorrow, mainly cloudy. Right now, 64.
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Next month, they have their landlocked cruise in Las Vegas, Virgin Hotels, from the 13th through the 15th. It's going to feature unmasked shows featuring the current Kiss lineup, Ace Frehley All-Star Tribute, which is going to feature sit-ins with some of the guys from Kiss and other guests, Night Rangers there. A lot of great bands, actually, and it would be a really cool time to go to Vegas and see Kiss and hang out for a couple days if you happen to be going to Sin City in November. I'm Mike the Intern. Good morning. It's Billy Idol on 104.7 The Cave.

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0: It's Mike the Intern, and time to read some bad news over happy music.
2: A border smuggler was caught after airport security noticed an inexplicable shifting bulge in his pants. Customs agents pulled the traveler aside for a secondary pat down and discovered he had literally stuffed 10 live exotic birds inside custom pouches stitched into his underwear, giving a new meaning to the term jailbird. This has been bad news over happy music. And you know what? Those birds cost five figures at least, so worth a shot.
0: Time now for sports on 104.7 The Cave. Here's Ned Reynolds.
2: Mike the Intern, Ned Reynolds in the studio. We made it. It's Friday. Missouri State on the road yesterday against Western Kentucky. Could not get it done.
3: He could not at all. And this reporter is puzzled and disappointed. Of course, everybody's disappointed. You always are when you lose. Western Kentucky wins the game 34-13 over the Bears in Bowling Green, Kentucky. Is Western Kentucky that much better than Missouri State? I don't think so. The Bears just, I don't understand what they were doing. Their play calling was a mystery. They couldn't decide what aspect of the game they wanted to pursue. Rushing 138 yards, that's all the Bears had, 138 yards on the ground. They have two very good running backs, Breezy Dubar and Ramon Green, the Green kids from Nixa. And they're with paltry yardage. Dubar had 24 yards total for the game, and Green had 23. You're not going to win games doing that. So the Bears tried passing, and that was only marginally successful. Total offense in the game, 464 yards for Western Kentucky, 340 for Missouri State. They could not sustain any kind of consistency with their offense. I thought it was going to come back at the start of the second half when Henry Beelen, the transfer from Duke, threw a 39-yard touchdown pass to Isaiah Myers. Oh, here come the Bears. They're coming back, and that was it. They could not get anything else going. 34-13, Western Kentucky wins. The Bears are home next Wednesday night. That's a Wednesday night game. Kennesaw State from the Atlanta, Georgia area will be up here to play. But I know the fans have to be disappointed in that result last night.
2: Hopefully they'll show up. I know last time there was a home game at Plaster, it was packed. So
3: oh, yeah.
2: Hopefully that will stay the same. All right. Mizzou, Texas A&M. That's going to be one of the marquee games tomorrow, I believe.
3: Yeah, kicking off about 11 o'clock tomorrow morning in Columbia, Missouri. And Missouri is a 3.5-point pick over Texas A&M. The Aggies, who the Bears played in the opening game, you might remember, down at Kyle Field in College Station. Texas A&M won that game 50-0. But in this case, the Aggies have begun to falter a little bit, have not played the way they can. They've shown some vulnerability. And Missouri is a 3.5-point favorite going into that game. Should be a pretty good one. It's Mizzou and Texas A&M, and they are tomorrow morning.
2: Last but not least, home opener for the St. Louis Blues yesterday. Looked a little bit better than they did in the preseason.
3: Well, they did, but they lost.
2: Yeah, they still lost, but I think they at least they got close.
3: Well, yeah, this San Jose Sharks, and the Sharks are pretty good, but it was an overtime game, so the Blues do get 1 point out of that. Anytime you play an overtime in the National Hockey League, you're guaranteed 1 point. Well, San Jose gets two because several minutes into the overtime, San Jose scored 3-2. San Jose beats the St. Louis Blues, so the season underway now, and the Blues have played 3, 1-1, and lost 2. What? Things will change. I think it's a pretty good Blues team.
2: Ned, stay right there. We got plenty of sports left to talk about down the road. I will see you then.
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Highway to Hell. Good morning, Mike the Intern. 627 at 62. And time for a morning spin brought to you by Kilroy's in Branson. If you're going to the lake this weekend, check out Kilroy's while you're down there and grab yourself some awesome classic rock tees this week. 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

0: 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Up next, we're going to talk about the return of Ozzfest after Ozzy. 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

Ozzy on Springfield's Pure Classic Rock 104.7 The Cave. It looks like they are, in fact, going to do an Ozfest next year. It's going to return to England's Villa Park in 2027. So at least they're going to do one show. Hopefully they do more, make it a tour again, because that was awesome. I like the intern. Good morning. It's Jimi Hendrix on 104.7 The Cave.

0: 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I'm Mike the Intern. Thanks for spending your Friday with me. Up next, an artist who is winning his likeness to a lottery contest. I'll tell you more about that next on 104.7 The Cave.
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0: what's interesting, Jess? 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

0: 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Love and Spoonful, Mamas and the Papas, or maybe you dig Pet Clark? Our Percy Sledge? 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

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On a recent Antiques Roadshow, some guy brought in a copy of Whole Lotta Love on 7-inch vinyl. And why that is so awesome is the fact that, well, Led Zeppelin never really released singles. And so when they did start to press the 7-inch version of Whole Lotta Love, the band said, no, we don't want to do that. Their manager, Peter Grant, stopped it. So they only pressed 500 copies, and then they canceled the copy. 500 is not a lot of copies, especially at that time. So they are very, very rare. Definitely over $1,000 for a 7-inch record. So if you happen to have that copy of Whole Lotta Love on 7-inch, or you find one, hold on to it and sell it at an auction. I'm Mike the Intern. Good morning. It's Skid Row on 104.7 The Cave.

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1: Mike Caliendo had to step up big time for the offensive line after Kingsley was benched on Sunday against the Raiders. This is what he had to say after the win in Las Vegas.
2: Not really. Just had to keep at it and trust the process. Just haven't played in a month, but just keep playing, play after play, and good things will happen eventually. You got to trust yourself, trust your training that we've put in since, I mean, the whole time I've been here, but especially this year, OTAs, training camp, just trust that training going against Chris and Peter and those guys all training camp prepares you for any game. That was definitely the turning point, it felt like. We were just waiting for a hole to open up, and we were working our asses off, but just had to trust the process. Yeah, they definitely got better. Their front seven is definitely really good, and they're going to be a great team all year long. I know that for sure. So when we see them in a few weeks, a few months, it's going to be another

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I'm Mike the Intern. Good morning. Time for a morning spin brought to you by Kilroy's in Branson. If you're going to the lake this weekend, go to Kilroy's while you're down there and grab yourself an awesome classic rock tee. 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

0: 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Thanks to everyone that voted on that record this week. I'm Mike the Intern. 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
1: 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In addition to that, I'll have some brand new 2026 Chiefs tailgate cups that we made with Ryan E. Murphy Law Firm. These things are awesome, and we're giving them away. 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
0: Trying to clip my dog's toenails at home is an absolute personal foul waiting to happen, especially if you've got a large dog. That is a nightmare. Hey, I'm Mike the Intern with 104.7 The Cave. You get 10 seconds of a tense standoff, and then suddenly you're in a full-blown Greco-Roman wrestling match with the dog on your kitchen linoleum. 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
2: 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And I will always do that in the Missouri State Senate.
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Don't come around here no mo. 744 at 62. I'm Mike the Intern, and it's time to play Guitar Hero Worship. Where this works, I'm going to play part of a song on my guitar. First person to correctly guess what it is, 417-863-7104, is going to win $20 to Fast Break Sports on South Campbell. I know the Chiefs are off this weekend, but that doesn't mean you can't go to Fast Break and buy a bunch of Chiefs gear, because they got a ton of it. Go see them this week, and good luck.

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5: 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We're playing Guitar Hero Worship. Let me play the song one more time for you.

0: 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I'm Mike the Intern. It's time to play Guitar Hero Worship. What's the name of the song?
1: That is Hot Blooded.
0: You're right on the money, man. What's your name?
1: My name's Cody Weaver.
0: What's going on, Mr. Weaver?
1: Oh, I'm taking my kids to school and I'm taking my ass to work.
0: Hell yeah, man. Well, thanks so much for taking the cave with you to work this morning. You're the big winner. Enjoy your $20 to Fast Break Sports, my man.
1: Thank you very much. Have a good day.
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I'm Mike the Intern. Good morning. Thank you so much for waking up with me today. This next band said they weren't going to play any more live shows a couple years back, but their frontman has since played a couple performances and sounded incredible. Like Ozzy's last show, I thought he sounded great. So it looks like Steven Tyler and the rest of the band are going to try and do a couple off shows, maybe a couple here, a couple there. It looks like they're going to be returning to Hollywood in the near future. It's Aerosmith on 104.7 The Cave.

0: 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Here's Ned Reynolds.
1: Ned Reynolds, Mike the intern, back in the studio. It's Friday, last of the wild card series were played yesterday, and who got the wins?
2: Well, Cleveland got the win, which means the series continues. Since it's now tied, the Guardians and the Chicago White Sox are two games apiece. You have to wonder whether or not the White Sox have run out of gas now. They got the first two wins in Cleveland, come back to wrap it up in Chicago. All they need is one win, and they could not get either of them. So the series will end tomorrow night in Cleveland. Guardians win by a score of 9-5. They did it with a six-run sixth inning. Jose Ramirez was 2-for-5 with three RBIs, seven pitchers used by each team. Seven pitchers. That's a long, long game in Chicago last night. But the Guardians win 9-5, and Game 5, the series clincher, will be tomorrow night. And then, of course, you're on to the League Championship Series.
1: We've got the new contract proposal coming to the table. It's, you know, obviously the season's not over yet, but they're trying to get ahead of the ball game here. What do you think?
2: Well, I'm very surprised, and pleasantly so, with the proposal that the owners made to the players. Of course, it'll be rejected. That's the standard thing. The players will always reject it. But this is a really interesting one because the owners have proposed shortening the season. Now, how about this, shortening the season? You might remember, Mike, and you wouldn't, but the first 60 years of Major League Baseball's modern era, which began in 1901, games were 154. It was lengthened in 1961 to 162 games. I didn't like it. It extended the season, but that's why they did it, to make more money. Well, the owners have proposed taking it back to 154 games, but extending the divisional playoffs to 7 instead of the best of 5, which it is now. Now, again, there are other nuances in this new contract proposal. Players will likely reject that offer, but it still has merit, in my opinion. I've always campaigned,

0: Personally, for it to go back to 154 games, the season's too long now. You go into the winter, and the World Series this year, if it goes seven games, it ends on Halloween night. And what is this, baseball on Halloween? I mean, you can't have that. So we'll see what happens when the two sides do sit down and start bargaining for real. But I'd like the offer. I think it has a lot of merit to it.
1: We've got the Kansas City Chiefs off this weekend. How are the players doing injury-wise?
0: Well, of course, Tyquan Thornton, to my knowledge, has not had that surgical procedure yet. Now, he may have, and when they do it, the surgical procedure will be, assuming he does not have a fractured ankle, will be to strengthen the ligaments, tie them together, and make sure that they're strong enough to be able to withstand any kind of motion and cutting and so forth and so on. This is a dislocated ankle that he had. Anyway, whether or not he comes back this season, who knows? But the Chiefs, to my knowledge, have not made any roster changes yet. You've got Tyreek Hill out there who's campaigning to come back, but he's in court at the moment. This is really a dicey situation. We'll see if anything happens today or this weekend. The Chiefs are idle and then come back and play the Los Angeles Chargers, and that will be their next contest in Kansas City.
1: I think the needs for the Chiefs, as far as receivers go, are a little bit more immediate from what I've heard his window of return would be, which would be November. So, I know that...
0: Tyquan Thornton?
1: No, Tyreek.
0: Tyreek Hill.
1: Tyquan, if we're lucky and he's got the same rehab regimen that Mahomes did, maybe the playoffs.
0: Different injury.
1: So, we'll see. Ned, have a great weekend, and I will see you on Monday.
0: K-Sports is brought to you by Taylor Grubal Chevrolet, Buick GMC in West Plains and in Waynesville.
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5: 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I'm Mike the Intern. It's time for the 3 Degrees. I'm Mike the Intern. The way this works, I'm going to play three songs by three different bands that all have something in common. First person to tell me what that is, 417-863-7104 is going to win $20 to Las Casuelas in Marshfield and Ozark. 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

0: CCR on Springfield's Pure Classic Rock, 104.7 The Cave. So what do Jethro Tull and CCR have in common? Are those songs they played? You got about 4 minutes to figure out the 3 degrees of Mike the Intern for your chance to win $20 to Las Casuelas. Either way, I'll tell you the answer next on 104.7 The Cave.
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0: Few sounds in life will stop your heart faster than a toilet gurgling backwards while your washing machine is mid-cycle. That's not a routine three and out. That's a catastrophic pick six in the fourth quarter. Your first thought might be to pour a chemical cocktail down the drain and hope and pray for a miracle. But that's just like calling a Hail Mary on second and short. Hey, I'm Mike the Intern of 104.7 The Cave. 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
0: 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I'm Mike the Intern. We're playing the 3 Degrees of Mike the Intern. 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Well, it's because all these guys are down on their luck. 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

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I'm Mike the Intern. Up next, a band who just had a piece of memorabilia show up at Antiques Roadshow. 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
10: 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I'm Mike the Intern. We're opening up a six-pack of pure classic rock with a band that was just featured on Antiques Roadshow. They are famously known for not releasing singles, really just one officially over their career. The other one was released right before their second album came out, and they were not happy. Their manager, Peter Grant, said no more. They were only able to press 500 of them. So if you do have a copy of this single on 7-inch, according to Antiques Roadshow, it would go for over 1,000. That's a very, very valuable single. And that's from Led Zeppelin. And this is The Ocean on 104.7 The Cave.

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Quiet Riot on Springfield's Pure Classic Rock, 104.7 The Cave. It is Friday, and that means now is the time for Last Letter Friday. The last hour of my show is all yours. You get to pick the last songs for the last hour of it, as long as you follow the rules. And that's simple. I'm going to pick a song based on something that happened on this date in history, and after that, the last letter of this song needs to be the first letter of the next song, Ease Our Wild. Usually I do birthdays, and there were actually a few birthdays today. Jackson Browne's birthday is today. Rod Temperton, who you might not know who that is, but he is hugely influential. He was one of the keyboard players and main songwriter for a band called Heatwave, which I absolutely love. Boogie Nights, Grooveline, Always and Forever. But then after those two records, Quincy Jones brought him in, and basically he did a lot of writing and producing on Michael Jackson's Thriller, Off the Wall, Rock With You. Incredibly talented musician and songwriter and producer, but I didn't think I could play Heatwave. What I could play, though, is another birthday, and it was on this date in 1944, right outside London, that this young man was born. Incredibly talented musician overall, but definitely, in my opinion, probably top five bass players in rock, hands down. He's probably the best player out of this entire band, and that says something because you have Keith Moon playing drums. John Entwistle's birthday today, so of course, we're going to play something from The Who. The song ends in an E, so I need a song that starts with any letter of the alphabet. After this one, let me know, call me or text me, 417-863-7104, celebrating John Entwistle's birthday today. It is, I'm free from The Who on 104.7 The Cave.

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As always, you can call me or text me your request, 417-863-7104. The next request came through via text to that number, and it's also another wild card since this song ends in an E, so you can pick whatever song you want for last Saturday Friday. Let me know, 417-863-7104. 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

0: 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Every Wednesday, Mike the Intern and Jay Stevens rip apart Wednesday. The guys take a song and break it down to its core at 9 a.m. and 6 p.m.
1: Guy who was born Terrence Michael Joseph. I'm not going to say his last name because you'll know who it is once I say it.
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0: Well,
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2: 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I think it is. Like, I think, maybe. 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Let us know if that's true or not. 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
4: Hey, gang, the weekend has arrived, and sports has a major role in the disappointing game. The Missouri State football Bears kicked off their Conference USA portion of the schedule, and they did it by losing 34-13 in Bowling Green, Kentucky last night to Western Kentucky, and not really a positive performance. The Bears were outgained on ground and through the air, 464 yards for the Hilltoppers, 340 for the Bears, who could not sustain any kind of momentum either way on offense. A.J. Allen of Western Kentucky had 13 carries for 107 yards. The Bears runners, Breezy Newbar and Ramon Green, were both individually held under 30 yards on the ground. Bears lose 34-13, maybe better things next week. On the baseball scene, three of the four divisional races have been decided. The one still uncontested match or undecided match, the Chicago White Sox and Cleveland Guardians, is still undecided. The Cleveland ball club, with six runs in the sixth inning, knocked off the White Sox last night 9-5, and that ties that series at two games apiece. The tie will be broken tomorrow night in Cleveland, and whichever team wins goes on now to the League Championship Series. And the best of seven league championships do begin on Sunday with the Dodgers visiting the Brewers in Milwaukee. There'll be two more games on Monday. In another note, Major League Baseball has proposed shortening. That's right, shortening the regular season back to 154 games and increasing the division playoffs to best of seven. That would start in 2029. Will the players accept that move? Probably not, because everything seems to be rejected when they get the negotiations going. In a college baseball note, Missouri State faced the reigning national champions of college baseball, Oklahoma, yesterday in Norman. It was a seven-inning exhibition scrimmage. Oklahoma won the game 3-0. Second half of the Missouri prep football season is in progress with big games tonight. And in college football, Missouri is a 3.5-point favorite over Texas A&M for their home game late tomorrow morning in Columbia. Home opener for the St. Louis Blues last night, San Jose Sharks 3, Blues 2 in overtime. For the Cave That Sports, I'm Ned Reynolds. Make this October weekend a big winner.
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12: 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I was born and raised here in Springfield. Southwest Missouri is in my blood. 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I have repeatedly voted against increasing your utilities and against increasing taxes for gas and groceries. 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

0: make sure that moms have access to prenatal care, access to postpartum care, access to child care. I was honored to be the tie-breaking vote on fully funding our schools across the state of Missouri. 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And I will always do that in the Missouri State Senate.
1: Betsy Fogle for State Senate. 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

Straight's on Springfield's Pure Classic Rock, 104.7 The K, Romeo and Juliet. Good morning, Mike the intern. It's Last Letter Friday, and it seems that you are all too busy to call me, and you just want to text me the request, but that's fine. 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Just let me know, 417-863-7104. This one from Led Zeppelin, the song remains the same. 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
6: Hey, Joe the Trash Man. What's happening, brother?
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6: 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Thanks for reminding me. You got a song that starts with any letter of the alphabet you want to hear.
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6: 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This song ends in an S, so anyone that starts with an S, 417-863-7104 to continue on Last Letter Friday. 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

0: 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It's Master of Puppets from Metallica. I'm Mike, the intern. Good morning. It is Last Letter Friday. What's your name?
1: Charlie.
0: Hey, Charlie. What's going on, man?
1: Oh, you know, living a dream, man.
0: Awesome, brother. So you got a song that starts with the S you want to hear?
1: Yes, here's Sweet Emotions.
0: Aerosmith? You got it, man. This one ends in an N. I need one that starts with an N. 417-863-7104 to close out Last Letter Friday. We're going to have time for at least one more.

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2: I'm meteorologist Laura Lockwood, and here's your Around the Ozarks forecast this hour. High temperatures reach up to 90 today under clear skies. Winds out of the south, 8 to 15 miles per hour. 59 tonight, clear skies. Mainly cloudy tomorrow, highs around 85. Right now, 65.
3: 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I'm Mike the Intern. 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What's your name?
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0: 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You guys did a fantastic job on another phenomenal Last Letter Friday, full hour of requests with Mike the Intern. We'll go between the grooves with Cinderella in about 10 minutes, and I got Tom Petty happening next.
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0: I'm State Representative Betsy Fogel. I was born and raised here in Springfield. 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I have repeatedly voted against increasing your utilities and against increasing taxes for gas and groceries. 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I was honored to be the tie-breaking vote on fully funding our schools across the state of Missouri. I'm fighting for things to be better and to make sure that this is a place we can all feel proud to call home. And I will always do that in the Missouri State Senate.
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Cinderella, You Don't Know What You Got, released August 1988 in the U.S., February of 89 in the U.K., and Mercury Records, written by Tom Kiefer, produced by a guy that he can make hit songs, Andy Johns, and Cinderella. The video was shot in California, Mono Lake, nearby Bodie State Historic Park. I think it's really funny, too. I was sitting here preparing for this, reading the reviews. The guys that write reviews in Great Britain, they are they're catty. The Stud Brothers, a melody maker, said that they suppose the song was written as a Coca-Cola anthem, while Simon Williams of the NME, a famous British music news magazine, said that perhaps Kiefer's voice was too husky and the band should take a break. Here it is, Cinderella, You Don't Know What You Got on 104.7 The Cave.

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0: 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Each weekday morning, Mike the intern gives away $20 to Las Casuelas. Just listen for the 3 degrees. 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See how it's working early in the morning. You just have to figure out the connection between three things. It happens right around 8:20 right here on 104.7 The Cave. The one and only 3 degrees with Mike the intern. 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
16: I'm meteorologist Laura Lockwood, and here's your Around the Ozarks forecast to this hour. Ample sunshine expected today, with daytime highs approaching 89. Winds out of the south, 5 to 10 miles per hour. Clear skies again tonight, lows around 62. A mix of clouds and sun tomorrow, highs around 86. Currently, it's 72 degrees.
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0: Fleetwood Mac, Rhiannon, 104.7, The Cave, Springfield's pure classic rock. October 9th, let's talk about some birthdays. One in particular, John Entwistle, born in this day in 1944. Jackson Brown, 1948. Sean Lennon, born in this day in 1976. And his father, John Lennon, born in this day in 1940. It's interesting to me when I talk to people who are a little bit younger than me. I'll turn 60 this next year. And I grew up a huge fan of John Lennon, and it's amazing about how the world and culture has changed and why I think John Lennon is the most important Beatle, the most important figure in that time, is that he took risks. He took chances. He could have played it safe, but he didn't. He went out and spoke what he felt was the honest truth. And he was on the full display. John Lennon was. He, all of his foibles and his mistakes and his sometimes acerbic personality, they were all out there for everybody to see. He wasn't perfect, but he was our John Lennon, and he was born in this day back in 1940. Cinderella coming up and AC/DC next.
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My Facebook question this week is very simple. I'm looking for your favorite classic rock bass players. Tell me who they are on that Facebook page. It's Joe Weston. And I'll count down your top 10 tomorrow, the Vinyl Club show brought to you by Stick It. Here's Cinderella, Nobody's Fool, 104.7 The Cave.

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0: 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We're Springfield's pure classic rock. We've got a yearbook coming up right in front of us. A full hour of music from 1993 today. That would be a year that if you were listening to the radio, you would hear bands like Blind Melon, Nirvana, Stone Temple Pilots. Got a little bit of all that stuff coming up in the next hour. It's brought to you by Biker Wear Wholesale, 504 West Kearney Street. Before that, a six-pack of pure classic rock opens up next with REO Speedwagon.
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10: I'm meteorologist Laura Lockwood, and here's your Around the Ozarks forecast to this hour. Ample sunshine expected today, with daytime highs approaching 89. Winds out of the south, 5 to 10 miles per hour. Clear skies again tonight, lows around 62. A mix of clouds and sun tomorrow, highs around 86. Right now, 76.
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0: 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That's Human Wheels on 104.7 The Cave. It is the yearbook, and we're back 33 years in time to 93. I'm Uncle Joe Weston. Love for you to tell me what was going on in your life in 1993. Hit me up, DM me on my Facebook page. Coming up, tracks from Stone Temple Pilots and Red Hot Chili Peppers next.
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0: From 33 years ago, that band Smashing Pumpkins, Cherub Rock, I'm 104.7 The Cave. It is the yearbook, 1993. I think they were playing in Springfield back in 93. They played at the old convention center across the street from the Expo Center. I remember that show was a lot. Well, I remember a little bit of it. Let me put it that way. We'll get into a six-pack of pure classic rock and wrap up the yearbook next with REM from 1993.
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16: I'm meteorologist Laura Lockwood, and here's your Around the Ozarks forecast to this hour. Sunny skies this afternoon with highs around 89. South winds 5 to 10 miles per hour. Clear skies tonight, lows around 62. Daytime highs approaching 86. Tomorrow, a blend of clouds and sun. Right now, it's 84 degrees.
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0: Springfield's pure classic rock, 104.7 The K with some Foreigner. I'm Uncle Joe Weston. Thank you so much for sharing your time with me on this Friday afternoon. I got a 45 I'll play for you from Jerry Rafferty. It's coming up in about 30 minutes. Some Ringo in 10 and AC/DC next.
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3: I'm State Representative Betsy Fogel. I was born and raised here in Springfield. Southwest Missouri is in my blood. 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I have repeatedly voted against increasing your utilities and against increasing taxes for gas and groceries. 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I'm fighting for things to be better and to make sure that this is a place we can all feel proud to call home. And I will always do that in the Missouri State Senate.
4: 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Maury Mecklen, Treasurer.
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You probably know by now, if you listen to me on a regular basis, that I play 45 every weekday afternoon, right around 1:45 today. Jerry Rafferty. What band was he in? Huh? What band? Can you think of it? Yeah, it's Steeler's Wheel. That's right. I've got a solo track from him. Coming up in a minute, it's brought to you by Stick It In Your Ear Before That Kansas. I've got some Bryan Adams and right now some Ringo Starr solo at Don't Come Easy on 104.7 The Cave.

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0: Jerry Rafferty, Baker Street, that's the 145 at 145 on 104.7 The Cave, released February 3rd, 1978, recorded in 77 at Chipping Norton Recording Studios in Oxfordshire. It has, there's several different versions of that song that are all different times, all going from 410 to 629, released on United Artists, written by Gary Rafferty and produced by Hugh Murphy and Gary Rafferty. And there's a little bit of controversy over the solo part of the saxophone solo part of the song is produced by a guy that totally has a name that you would see in a romance novel, Raphael Ravenscroft. He did the famous guitar, not the guitar solo, but the sax solo on that song. And there's some dispute between the two of them, Jerry Rafferty and Ravenscroft, about who wrote that or who came up with that idea. It's brought to you by Stick It In Your Ear. They're downtown on Walnut Street, right across from Landers Theater in the Vandenbort. We have a six-pack coming up next. Begins with Led Zeppelin.
1: Hey, Joe. 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
11: I'm meteorologist Laura Lockwood, and here's your Around the Ozarks forecast to this hour. Sunny skies this afternoon with highs around 89. South winds 5 to 10 miles per hour. Clear skies tonight, lows around 62. Daytime highs approaching 86. Tomorrow, a blend of clouds and sun. Right now, 86.
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0: If Saturday night's all right for fighting, according to Elton John, what's Friday night good for? What are your thoughts? Let me know on my Facebook page. Joe Weston, it's 104.7 The Cave, Springfield's pure classic rock. Thanks for hanging out with me, by the way. I got David Bowie coming up, and Boston is next.
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5: I'm State Representative Betsy Fogel. I was born and raised here in Springfield. 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I have repeatedly voted against increasing your utilities and against increasing taxes for gas and groceries. 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I was honored to be the tie-breaking vote on fully funding our schools across the state of Missouri. I'm fighting for things to be better and to make sure that this is a place we can all feel proud to call home. And I will always do that in the Missouri State Senate.
6: Betsy Fogel for State Senate. Paid for by Fogel for Missouri. Maury Mecklen, Treasurer.
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0: know what's interesting, Jess?
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0: People inspect their car every few thousand miles, but some never look under their house.
1: Well, no one really wants to go in a crawl space, but usually it's the only way to find out what's really going on.
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0: Journey, Stone in Love, 104.7 The Cave, Springfield's pure classic rock. That is what we do. We also do the Chiefs around here, and it's a bye week. What are you going to do with your weekend off? Are you just going to take in other NFL football and college football weekend long, or are you just, you know, maybe rake the leaves, finally get that Halloween stuff up? What are your plans? Let me know on my Facebook page. I am done. Jay Stevens is coming up next. I'll leave you with a six-pack of pure classic rock. It begins with Led Zeppelin.
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11: I'm meteorologist Laura Lockwood, and here's your Around the Ozarks forecast this hour. Ample sunshine expected this afternoon, with daytime highs approaching 89. Winds out of the south, 5 to 10 miles per hour. Clear skies again tonight. Lows level off around 60. Highs around 85. Tomorrow, partly cloudy. Right now, 88.

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0: John Mellencamp, Authority Song, 104.7 The Cave. What's going on? Jay Stevens checking in on the party. Thanks for spending time with me this afternoon. It is Friday. It's the weekend. We made it. The weekend's upon us. We're inside of it. Whatever floats your boat. And with the weekend comes a new TikTok challenge. Not that I would suggest any TikTok challenges, but this one I'm definitely going to go father figure and tell you definitely don't do. We'll talk about that coming up in 15 minutes here in The Cave.
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0: I'm State Representative Betsy Fogel. I was born and raised here in Springfield. Southwest Missouri is in my blood. And the thing that I hear the most is that families are getting priced out. The cost of living is too high. The cost of utilities are too high. The cost of going to the grocery store and feeding your family. I've opposed all efforts to increase the cost of living for Springfieldians. I have repeatedly voted against increasing your utilities and against increasing taxes for gas and groceries. I've been proud to make sure that moms have access to prenatal care, access to postpartum care, access to child care. I was honored to be the tie-breaking vote on fully funding our schools across the state of Missouri. I'm fighting for things to be better and to make sure that this is a place we can all feel proud to call home. And I will always do that in the Missouri State Senate.
1: Betsy Fogel for State Senate. Paid for by Fogel for Missouri. Maury Mecklen, Treasurer.
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0: CCR, Susie Q, 104.7 The Cave. You're home for the Kansas City Chiefs and me, Jay Stevens. There's a new TikTok challenge going around that dares people to cut it so close to getting to their flight at the airport that they almost missed their flight. They said it causes thrill running through the airport to get to your flight. This is the worst idea ever. Possibly the worst TikTok challenge. Well, not that I see many TikTok challenges, but this one's the worst. This is coming from a guy that gets to the airport 3 hours early so I can start drinking champagne.
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0: Steve Miller Band, Abracadabra, 104.7 The Cave. How's your Amazon Prime Days going? Have you remained unscathed? I'm pretty proud of myself. I only bought one thing, and it was an electric razor, and that was because it was super cheap. It was like $20 for some no-name knockoff, and it actually works really well. So I'm clean shaven today like a young boy again.
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8: I'm meteorologist Laura Lockwood, and here's your Around the Ozarks forecast this hour. Ample sunshine expected this afternoon, with daytime highs approaching 89. Winds out of the south, 5 to 10 miles per hour. Clear skies again tonight, lows level off around 60, highs around 85. Tomorrow, partly cloudy. Right now, it's 88 degrees.
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0: Talking Heads, Burning Down the House, 104.7 The Cave. Jay Stevens here with you. It is time for This Day in Rock, brought to you by Kilroy's in Branson. If you're headed down the Branson area this weekend, stop in Kilroy's, get some cool gifts, try some pickles, and of course, get some rock and roll t-shirts. 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
0: On this day in 1978, Judas Priest releases their fifth album, Killing Machine. But in the U.S., they said it was too violent of a name, so they changed the name to Hellbent for Leather. 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That has been This Day in Rock for October 9th. 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
15: I'm State Representative Betsy Fogel. 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I'm fighting for things to be better and to make sure that this is a place we can all feel proud to call home. And I will always do that in the Missouri State Senate.
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0: Crosby, Stills, Nash, and Young. CSNY is the cool kids say. Woodstock, 104.7 The Cave. I will bet anyone that the Chiefs remain undefeated this week. Yeah, it's because they have a bye this week. They don't play, so yes. There you go. Take that to the bar tonight, and I bet you'll find people that'll take that bet.
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4: I'm State Representative Betsy Fogel. I was born and raised here in Springfield. Southwest Missouri is in my blood. And the thing that I hear the most is that families are getting priced out. The cost of living is too high. The cost of utilities are too high. The cost of going to the grocery store and feeding your family. I've opposed all efforts to increase the cost of living for Springfieldians. I have repeatedly voted against increasing your utilities and against increasing taxes for gas and groceries. I've been proud to make sure that moms have access to prenatal care, access to postpartum care, access to child care. I was honored to be the tie-breaking vote on fully funding our schools across the state of Missouri. I'm fighting for things to be better and to make sure that this is a place we can all feel proud to call home. And I will always do that in the Missouri State Senate.
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0: Brian Adams, the Kooky Canadian, run to you, 104.7 The Cave. Stick around at the top of the hour. We got traffic jams coming up. Best kind of traffic jams. A Friday afternoon traffic jams. Baby, I'll play 8 rocking songs in a row, uninterrupted to get you home. It all starts at 5 here in The Cave.
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15: I'm meteorologist Laura Lockwood, and here's your Around the Ozarks forecast this hour. Lows dip down to about 60 tonight under clear skies. Winds out of the southeast, 5 to 10 miles per hour. Sunshine mixed with clouds at times. Tomorrow, daytime highs approaching 85. Right now, 90.

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0: 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That was four songs. 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

0: Skinner, what's your name? 104.7 The Cave. Jay Stevens here with you. Thanks for spending time with me this afternoon. It is time for today's headline, Over 80s Rock, brought to you by Kilroy's and Branson, your spot for cool gifts, rock and roll t-shirts, and of course, Betty Ann's Pickles. Where can you get all that? Kilroy's.
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0: Steve Ray Vaughan, Double Trouble, Pride and Joy, 104.7 The Cave, last night in Tulsa. Journey took the stage. Two songs in, their drummer had some health issues, heart problems. I know he's had a history of heart problems. They had to wheel him off to the hospital. The concert was paused, but Neil Sean runs a tight ship. No, man, we're still doing this show. The drum tech went out and finished the show, so I wasn't at the show. I almost thought of going down there, but it was just too far of a drive for me. But there you go. We wish Dean a speedy recovery.
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14: I'm meteorologist Laura Lockwood, and here's your Around the Ozarks forecast to this hour. Lows dip down to about 60 tonight under clear skies. Winds out of the southeast, 5 to 10 miles per hour. Sunshine mixed with clouds at times. Tomorrow, daytime highs approaching 85. Currently, 88.
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0: Doobie Brothers, China Grove, 104.7 The Cave. Tonight is a beautiful evening, and it's spooky season. Why not go check out some of the haunts in the area? You've got Field of Screams in Nixa and a new one down in Branson. And I know Boone's Barn in Bolivar, or almost in Bolivar, I guess, they've got a haunted forest. Kabul has their monster corn maze. There's a lot of spooky stuff to do on a beautiful night to go do it.
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9: 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And that's why people choose Rain-X wiper blades, the number one brand of wiper blades in America. Rain-X is numero uno. Top dog, the wizards of wipers, the best in blades. Rain-X puts the win in windshield. Outsmart the elements with Rain-X wiper blades, the number one brand of wiper blades in America.
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0: The Doors, Riders on the Storm, 104.7 The Cave. That's it. That's how we're going out. Thank you so much for spending the past few hours at The Cave. I am Jay Stevens. Remind you, stay cool, make good choices. Today's show was brought to you by the letter S, because, yep, I'm going to go do some spooky stuff tonight. Grab my, well, now it's my wife, I guess. I was going to say girlfriend. Grab my wife and my daughter and her friend. We'll take them gallivanting around to get our the pants skirt off of us. Yeah, there you go. That's a good start for the rest of the evening. See you back here Monday. 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
10: I'm meteorologist Laura Lockwood, and here is your Around the Ozarks forecast to this hour. Lows dip down to about 60 tonight under clear skies. Winds out of the southeast, 5 to 10 miles per hour. Sunshine mixed with clouds at times. Tomorrow, daytime highs approaching 85. Currently, 86.
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